0: Hi there, here it's Damien Carbon. More pushback this morning on the Premier's idea to merge Curtin, Murdoch and UWA into one mega university. Critics are saying it could cost up to $1 billion, but Roger Cook says it could be funded from money used offloading land for housing. A major report into the idea will be released next year. To Canberra and the Coalition, One Nation and the Greens are saying the government needs to explore every possible way of keeping a planned US execution live stream out of Australian screens. Employment Minister Amanda Rishworth telling Nine Australia can't block the feed before it appears, but she does have a message for international platforms.
1: Don't stream this if it does go ahead. There is a responsibility on each and every one of these platforms to keep their social licence, but not to do harm.
0: And a busy morning down at Cottesloe Beach, with the beach enclosure being installed. It'll be there until April.
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0: The North Melbourne Football Club has landed Sydney star Nick Blakey in a blockbuster trade this morning. The Swans receiving 5 draft picks in that deal, including pick 6 for this year. Blakey reportedly offered an 8-year deal worth more than $11 million. The trade period wraps up tomorrow arvo. And Australia is edging closer to a win in the first test against South Africa in Durban. Steve Smith, though, under observation for concussion symptoms. He was hit on the helmet overnight.
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9: Good morning. Sunny today. Top of 29 for Perth, 26 for Mandurah, Rockingham and Pinjarra, and 24 for Bunbury. Sunny again tomorrow morning, but there's a medium chance of afternoon showers with a top of 28 and then partly cloudy on Thursday. Very high chance of showers in the morning and maybe a thunderstorm with it at the top of 21.
10: Bum, bum, bum. It's 15 right now in Mandurah, Pinjarra, Rockingham and Perth. 14 in Bunbury.
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0: Excellent.
1: You ready? So I want to myth bust something about camels.
2: Okay.
1: You know how they reckon they store water in their hump?
2: Yeah.
1: It's not true.
2: Right.
1: Camels don't store water, not a drop. They're actually packed with fat. So when food is hard to find, camels break down that fat for energy. And the process even produces a little bit of water inside their bodies. It's like carrying an emergency snack pack on your back. So they're really good at not needing water because of that fat reserve, and that's what's in their hump. And sometimes when they deplete it, their humps can actually sag a bit because that's what's holding the humps up.
2: Yeah, right.
1: And, you know, you've got one camel
2: hump.
1: One hump,
2: or
1: dromedaries,
2: two.
1: And yep. Yeah, so you've got the different kinds of camels, two humps, one humps. So obviously the ones that are in more
2: desolate.
1: Arid deserts
2: yes.
1: have two humps because gotcha. They need more fat reserves.
2: Oh, that's interesting.
1: But here's where they get really clever. The experts are saying their kidneys are so good. Kidneys is what we have in our bodies to filter things and then turn things out of your body like toxins, urine, all that kind of stuff. They're so good that their urine becomes incredibly concentrated, almost like thick syrup. So it kind of, they absorb water back into their bodies because their kidneys are so different to ours, which
2: You're
1: is
2: right.
1: really interesting. And this one I think is hilarious. Their poop is so dry.
2: Oh, man.
1: It can be used as fuel for a campfire immediately. So you can get their poop and go, right, it's basically like dry hay.
2: You don't have to dry it out first.
1: It's so dry, you can basically use it as kindling because they're that no moisture in their bodies. But they're fine. They can do it. They've also got long eyelashes like built-in sand goggles helping protect their eyes during desert sandstorms and keeping moisture in. So remember, camels don't carry water in their humps. They carry fat. They save water like champs and have super efficient kidneys. So there you go.
2: And syrupy urine.
1: That's gross.
2: And dry as hell poo.
1: That's right. That's
2: great.
1: No humping around there, that's for sure. And that's my random facts here on the wave.
2: Gross.
1: Yeah, gross.

0: Quiz Masters.
1: Yes, this is your chance to win $100 to spend at the Ravenswood Hotel.
2: Today being a Tuesday, their Palmy Day. $20 for a delectable Palmy. So good, and you can sign up and be a member on the day. And if you want $100 to spend this weekend, what do you have to do, Gunners? Oh,
1: just wait. A palmy sounds really good right about now.
2: Doesn't
1: chips
2: it?
1: On the side, salad on the side. Yum,
2: so,
1: yum, yum.
2: So good.
1: $100 to go a long way with palmies. $20. You could have 5 of those if you win
2: you
1: on Friday. But to get into the draw, you've got to call right now. 958-11-917.
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0: 91.7 The Wave. Good morning. It's Gunners and Alley for breakfast and Robbie Williams. Supreme. Men at Work before that. Be Good Johnny. After the 8.30 news update, we're giving you a chance to win double passes to check out a new movie called Clara and the Sun. But right now, let's play Quizmasters. Quizmasters. The Wave. Good morning.
1: Good morning.
0: Hi, who's this?
1: Greg.
2: Greg, you want to play Quizmasters?
1: Yes, please.
2: Who would you like to play against, me or Gunners?
1: Gunners, thanks.
0: All right, Greg.
2: Take a seat.
0: Here comes your question. What colour do you get when you mix blue and yellow?
1: Green.
0: Correct, Amundo. Well done, buddy.
2: Excellent. That puts you on the standby list. You could be scoring $100 to spend at the Ravo on Friday. So yay for you, Greg.
1: Thanks very much. That was thanks to Jack, my grandson. He's sitting next to me and he gave me the answer.
2: Aww,
0: oh, nice.
2: There you go. Well, he gets half of your winnings if you get it on Friday.
1: Oh, definitely.
0: Good luck, Greg.
1: Thank you, guys.

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1: Wave traffic.
2: On the Cronulla Freeway, it's busy northbound, Ancaster Road to Rowley Road, Farrington Road to Mount Hardy Bridge and Manning Road to Canning Highway, southbound from Narrows to Millpoint Road. In Rockingham, busy Dixon Road at Endless Avenue and Mandurah Road, and Safety Bay Road is queuing westbound at Mandurah Road in Baldivis. Mandurah Road busy southbound at Broadstone Vista, Medora Bay, also around Gordon Road and around Allnut Street and Pinjarra Road. Pinjarra Road around Anstruther Road and also Lakes Road busy in Greenfields and Magicotta Drive queuing southbound at Mandurah Road. Spot anything, call 9581 117. 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
3: Hi there, it's Damien Carbon. There's a bushfire emergency unfolding up in Geraldton this morning. Flames coming close to homes, forcing residents to evacuate. Strong winds in the area are not helping local fire crews. Cottesloe Beach is getting its new beach enclosure fitted out this morning. It'll be there throughout summer till April. Premier Roger Cook says local ratepayers and WA taxpayers are paying for it, and he's open to look at other beaches too.
4: Oh, look, I'll get some advice as to what the level of demand from local governments is in relation to that. But as I said, we do work with local governments to provide assistance to put shark barriers in. They're a sensible and, I think, a very welcome approach.
3: Cruel Intentions actress Selma Blair has been arrested overnight after allegedly trying to open a plane door mid-flight. She allegedly attacked flight attendants and kicked a police officer in the head. And Breaking Bad actor RJ Mitty has sadly died at just 34, family asking for privacy while an investigation continues.
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3: One of the Pullman Hotel 5, Nick Blakey, is officially a kangaroo this morning after North Melbourne struck a deal with Sydney. The Swans to collect five draft picks, headlined by pick six. Australia is closing in on a first test win over South Africa, but there's concerns around Aussie Steve Smith. He's being monitored for concussion symptoms after a blow to the helmet, the home side still chasing 319. And Mitch Marsh returns to state cricket with WA at the Wacker today. We're hosting Queensland in Shield action.
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8: Hello and good morning. Today it's sunny. Moderate winds with 26 atop expected for Mandurah, Pinjarra and Rockingham, 24 in Bunbury and 29 degrees for Perth. Tomorrow it is looking mostly sunny, some late showers with a top of 28. Then Thursday, partly cloudy, very high chance of showers, a possible thunderstorm with 21 degrees and cloudy, slight chance of a shower on Friday with 21.
9: 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Bless you.
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9: 17 right now in Perth, Rockingham, Pinjarra and Mandurah, and it's 16 in Bunbury.
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1: It's Tuesday the 13th of October. Let's check out what happened on this day.
2: Baroness Margaret Thatcher was born in England on this day in 1925. She passed away in 2013 at the age of 87, but she was Britain's first female Prime Minister.
1: Greek singer and politician Nana Mouskouri is 92 today.
2: American singer-songwriter and legend Paul Simon today, he's 85.
1: Keyboard player and vocalist with Chicago, Robert Lamb, is 82 today.
2: In 1986, he replaced David Lee Roth as lead vocalist for Van Halen. Sammy Hagar today is 79.
1: Remember this song?
3: Why you look so sad? It's a not so bad. It's a nicer place. Ah, shut up or your face.
2: How could I forget it?
1: Well, the US-born Aussie singer Joe Dolce is 79.
2: Marie Osmond, the American singer, 67.
1: The US actress Kelly Preston, we sadly lost her at the age of 57 in 2020, but she was born today in Hawaii.
2: Probably best known for her role in Grey's Anatomy, Kate Walsh, the US actress, is 59.
1: She lives in Perth now, married to a farmer.
2: Nice one.
4: Booyakasha, check this out, yo.
1: English comedian and actor Sacha Baron Cohen.
5: King in the castle. I have a chair. Oh, go do this. King in the castle.
1: He's 55 today.
2: Australian swimmer Ian Thorpe, 44.
1: And Caleb McLaughlin, who stars in Stranger Things, he's 25.
2: Greenwich was adopted as the universal meridian time on this day in 1884.
1: In 1958, Paddington Bear made his debut in English author Michael Bond's illustrated book, and it was called A Bear Called Paddington.
2: Cellular phones were introduced in the US in 1983.
1: In 1996, Brad Robbins, the Australian Krall co-founder and guitarist, sadly passed away at the age of 38.
2: Thrust SSC, the supersonic car, broke the sound barrier on land on this day in 1997.
1: And they call him a poet of his time, Bob Dylan. He was awarded the Nobel Prize for Literature on this day in 2016.
2: There you have it. Just a few of the things that happened on this day for Tuesday, the 13th of October.

0: The Waves, good morning, Gunners and Alley, Third Eye Blind, Never Let You Go at 8:45. Now, if you missed out yesterday on tickets to Clara and the Sun, we've got some good news.
1: Yes.
0: We've got more to give away.
1: Yeah, we do. Another double pass up for grabs right now. If you'd love to head along to this sci-fi comedy, apparently, thanks to Sony Pictures, it stars Jenna Ortega as Clara. You know, she's the girl that played Wednesday in the Netflix series. Mm-hmm. She's an artificial friend who wants nothing more than to find the perfect home, and she meets a family, a human family that she connects with, and they think, well, we like you, you like us, let's all be one happy family. Amy Adams also stars in this alongside Steve Buscemi. The cast is great, and it comes from the Nobel Prize winning author Kazuo Ishiguro, with Academy Award winning Taika Waititi writing the screenplay and directing the movie.
0: I'm not quite sure if it's a comedy, though, because it says here it's a dystopian science fiction story.
1: Yes, but if you look further, it does say with comedy.
0: Okay.
1: You can't have Taika Waititi not doing some dark comedy.
0: Oh,
1: that
0: okay.
1: is kind of his thing.
0: Okay.
1: So, you know, the director, he's from New Zealand.
0: Yep.
1: He's kind of got that Flavor Flav.
0: He's
1: all
0: a bit
1: of
0: wacky,
1: his,
0: isn't he?
1: Yeah, he's a bit wacky. So who wants to go along and see Clara and the Sun? I think this would be a beautiful watch, personally.
0: Okay. Apparently funny as well. Give us a call if you'd like to head along. 958-11-917.
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0: 91.7 The Wave. Good morning, Gunners and Annie. Daryl Braithwaite as the days go by. Now, before we get into our no-repeat workday, let's give away some tickets to Clara and the Sun. Thanks to Sony Pictures. The Wave, good morning.
1: Yeah, good morning. I was calling about the movie tickets.
0: Sure, Clara and the Sun. What's your name?
1: Lee,
0: how you doing, buddy?
1: Yeah, good, thanks, good.
2: Doesn't this sound really interesting? And you throw Taika Waititi in the mix, you know it's going to be a good movie.
1: Yeah, he's a pretty good director. I liked him in I think he did Ragnarok as well, yeah?
2: Yes, he did, mm-hmm. Absolutely.
0: So it's got a bit of science fiction. Apparently it's got some comedy and dystopian themes. So it's pretty much got something for everyone. And Lee, we really hope you enjoy it because with thanks to Sony Pictures, you've just won yourself a double pass.
1: Awesome, that's great. Thanks, guys.
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2: Hi there, it's Damien Carbon. There's a bushfire emergency unfolding up in Geraldton this morning. Flames coming close to homes, forcing residents to evacuate. Strong winds in the area are not helping local fire crews. Cottesloe Beach is getting its new beach enclosure fitted out this morning. It'll be there throughout summer till April. Premier Roger Cook says local ratepayers and WA taxpayers are paying for it, and he's open to look at other beaches too.
3: Oh, look, I'll get some advice as to what the level of demand from local governments is in relation to that. But as I said, we do work with local governments to provide assistance to put shark barriers in. They're a sensible and, I think, a very welcome approach.
2: Cruel Intentions actress Selma Blair has been arrested overnight after allegedly trying to open a plane door mid-flight. She allegedly attacked flight attendants and kicked a police officer in the head. And Breaking Bad actor RJ Mitty has sadly died at just 34, family asking for privacy while an investigation continues.
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2: One of the Pullman Hotel Five, Nick Blakey, is officially a kangaroo this morning after North Melbourne struck a deal with Sydney. The Swans to collect 5 draft picks, headlined by pick 6. Australia is closing in on a first test win over South Africa, but there's concerns around Aussie Steve Smith. He's being monitored for concussion symptoms after a blow to the helmet. The home side still chasing 319. And Mitch Marsh returns to state cricket with WA at the Wacker today. We're hosting Queensland in Shield action.
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7: Good morning. Sunny today, 29 for Perth, 26 for Mandurah, Rockingham and Pinjarra, and 24 for Bunbury. Tomorrow, sunny, at least in the morning, but there's a medium chance of afternoon showers, top of 28. Partly cloudy Thursday, very high chance of morning showers and maybe a thunderstorm with it. A top of 21.
8: It's 18 right now in Perth, Pinjarra and Mandurah, 17 in Rockingham and 16 in Bunbury.
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0: Ace of Base here at The Wave, helping us through another no-repeat workday. The Sign, amongst others, Romantics, U2 and John Farnham. Now, shortly, we're checking out what's on around the joint, around the place, and you've got details on, is it band practice?
1: Yes, in Baldivis, it's the Baldivis District Community Band, and they are asking for players.
0: More details on that front soon. Doobie Brothers and Lionel Richie also coming up. This is Deborah Harry.

0: Kelly Clarkson here at The Wave. Since you've been gone, as we check out the switch, with thanks to Harvey Norman, Carpet and Flooring Mandra on 9 Gordon Road. Band practice, Ali.
1: Yeah, have you ever played a musical instrument and thought, I really should get back into that? Have you?
0: Yeah.
1: Piano?
0: I played a little bit of piano, mm-hmm. played the drums, played trumpet, played trombone.
1: Well?
0: No.
1: Oh.
0: Horrible at all of them.
1: This could be your chance. The Baldivis District Concert Band is inviting musicians of all ages and experience levels to an open rehearsal night tonight from 6:30 to 8:30 at the Baldivis Hall on 50 Road. So whether you played trumpet at school like Gunners, you have a saxophone gathering dust in the cupboard, or you're an experienced muso looking for a group to play with, everyone is welcome. They perform everything from film music and popular favourites to musicals and marches. And you can meet the members and conductors tonight, listen to the rehearsal, or take your instrument along and join in. There's no audition process, no pressure to sign up. They're welcoming musicians from across Baldivis, Rockingham, Kwinana and surround. So if you're looking for a reason to dust off those instruments, make some music again, this could be your chance.
0: That sounds great.
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0: Annie Lennox here at The Wave, walking on broken glass, and Jimmy Barnes, working class man. It's nearly 10 o'clock. He's a working class man. He's Gavin Miller, and he's in from 10 o'clock. He'll continue our No Repeat Workday.
1: Taking you through to the midday mixtape, but we are out of here to enjoy that sunshine. But don't worry, we'll be back again to do it all tomorrow.
0: Have yourselves a great day. Thanks for listening. We'll catch you then.
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1: Hello, I'm Polly Bayfield. We've got some breaking news in the last hour because police say a body found in New South Wales has been identified as a 73-year-old woman who went missing back in February. Acting Superintendent Matt Zimmer has been speaking after Yvonne Ware was discovered in a livestock tank in the Tweed Shire last week.
2: Yesterday, a post-mortem examination was conducted, and on the information provided, we are now treating her death as a homicide.
1: We're told a strike force has been set up as investigations continue. A major biosecurity response is underway after a nest of fire ants was found at a freight hub in Sydney's Inner West. Authorities say it likely arrived from overseas in a shipping container and no other nests have been found at the site. And Hollywood actress Selma Blair has been arrested after allegedly assaulting flight attendants on a plane from LA to New York. A representative for the 54-year-old said she had a medical emergency before the incident.
3: For a personalised air conditioning solution to suit your home, business or investment property, see Energy House Mandurah, Rafferty Road, or visit energyhousemandurah.com.au.
1: So it looks like North Melbourne has won the race for Nick Blakey, completing a massive trade with Sydney. The Kangaroos have parted with a load of picks to secure the star defender at the club. Blakey did have 5 years remaining on his Swans contract before requesting a move. And in cricket, Steve Smith could miss the final day of the first test as he continues concussion assessments. South Africa is chasing 390 runs to beat Australia in Durban.
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9: Good morning, happy Tuesday. Let's just pretend that's a thing. Top of 24 today and sunny tonight, down to 14 degrees.
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Good morning. This is Gavin Miller. And look, sometimes my big mouth gets me into trouble. Last week, I played Robbie Neville on the radio, C'est La Vie. And I was banging on about how I thought Robbie Neville was a one-hit wonder and that after C'est La Vie, the rest of his career turned to mad. It was just an excuse to swear in French on the radio, really. But it has been pointed out to me since then that Robbie Neville actually did have another hit beyond C'est La Vie, a song called Just Like You. So I'll try and make good by playing that Robbie Neville song in a few minutes after the Hoodoo Gurus and Come Anytime. And I'll just watch what I say from now on, hey, on the way.

0: Adele on the wave and Rolling in the Deep. We'll play Baby Animals next. Good morning. This is Gavin Miller. And if your workplace happens to be anywhere from Secret Harbour to Ravenswood and south to Dawesville, then you are in the Pie Run Zone, which is good news for you because the Miami Bakehouse Wave Pie Run could be showing up at your workplace with basically free lunch. 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Actually, Gunners and Alley will pick a winner tomorrow morning for this week. 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

0: Don't Bring Me Down on the Wave, the song that the Electric Light Orchestra dedicated to Skylab back in 1979, right before it disintegrated all over WA. Remember that? Yeah, Don't Bring Me Down, and the bit in the middle, and I hate to ruin your day if your name's Bruce, but they don't actually sing Don't Bring Me Down, Bruce. It's Don't Bring Me Down, Gruce, which is a German greeting. There you go. Full of useless information, I am. So anyway, Dara OD on the radio from 2 o'clock this afternoon. And of course, at the other end of the day, weekday mornings, you got these two.
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1: Hello, I'm Polly Bayfield. We've got some developing news this afternoon. A man already serving life in jail for child sex offences is set to face another trial. Ashley Paul Griffith will be extradited from Queensland to New South Wales after a Brisbane magistrate signed off on the move. While in northern New South Wales, the search for a 73-year-old woman who went missing in February has ended in a homicide investigation.
2: With confirmation now of Yvonne's murder, we have now stood up to a dedicated strike force. Those teams will continue to investigate in an attempt to identify the person responsible.
1: Acting Superintendent Matt Zimmer there giving an update after Yvonne Ware's body was found in a livestock tank last week. Elsewhere, biosecurity teams have launched a major response after a fire ant nest was found at a freight hub. Authorities say the one found in Sydney's Inner West likely came from overseas. And Michael Jordan's jersey from the 1998 NBA Finals has sold for a record $20 million.
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1: North Melbourne has landed one of the biggest deals of the AFL trade period, securing Nick Blakey from Sydney on a reported eight-year contract worth $11 million. The Roos gave up pick 6, 47 and 3 future selections while getting pick 52 and a future second rounder back. They're not done yet either, with Adelaide's Nick Murray now in their sights as well. Meanwhile, just weeks after the grand final, retired Fremantle forward Sam Sukowski is joining the Kangaroos as a development coach.
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8: Nice looking day today. Top of 24 and sunny. Tomorrow, more sunshine and a top of 26. Thursday, maybe a couple of showers and a top of 23.
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0: Feel Good Variety, 91.7 The Wave, Amy Winehouse with Rehab. We've got Rod Stewart and Dee Light coming up. Before we get to them, in excess, here's Andrew Farris talking about the first time he met Michael Hutchence.
1: I saw him the first day he came from Hong Kong, got off the school bus from Hong Kong. And I was, 11 or 12 years of age, and I was definitely...

0: working class Australian boy, saw him get off that bus in his King George V Hong Kong school uniform. And these guys are going to beat the shit out of him. And basically, I walked over and said, no, you're not. Because at that stage, I guess I was perhaps, you know, a little bit stronger or whatever. And then I sort of saved his bacon, I guess. And I think that he then decided that there was something about me, maybe, that he liked.
1: That's Andrew Farris here at NXS. What you need on the wave. Good morning.

0: A bit of Bublé on the radio, 91.7 The Wave, and it's a beautiful day. 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So if you've ever played a musical instrument and thought, I should really stop doing this by myself, I should really join a band, maybe this is your big moment to do this, or at the very least have some fun, you know, auditioning and meeting some cool people, I think, at the Baldivers Hall. 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
3: Britney Spears has given us a taste of her 25th anniversary edition of her 2001 debut album with a previously unheard song called She'll Never Be Me, written with her then-boyfriend Justin Timberlake. The anniversary edition of the album arrives November 6th with rare B-sides and three previously unreleased songs produced by the Neptunes. It's a serious dose of early 2000s Britney nostalgia.

0: Britney. That's
1: absolutely
0: great. Sad news from Hollywood. Breaking Bad actor RJ Mitte has passed away at just 34. Now, he played Walter White Jr. in the hit series and was also a passionate advocate for disability representation, drawing on his own experience living with cerebral palsy. The circumstances surrounding his reported death have not been officially confirmed. Well, that's a bit sad, isn't it?
1: It is.
0: Monkees fans, get ready for a trip down memory lane. Because Mickey Dolenz, the last surviving original member of the Monkees, is bringing his 60 years of the Monkees tour to Australia next year, and it hits Perth's Astor Theatre May 26. He's now 81 Gunners.
1: Wow.
0: Yeah, and he'll be performing the hits in chronological order, including I'm a Believer, Daydream Believer, and Last Train to Clarksville, while sharing stories from the band's incredible history, and tickets are on sale now.
1: It's a bit sad that he's the only remaining member.
0: No, it is really sad.
1: Yeah.
0: This isn't sad, though. How about discovering the heart of Ireland with Bill Murray and his mate, author Tom Coyne, in the new six-part docuseries, A Course Called Ireland?
1: This looks great.
0: Yeah, where they basically go around Ireland playing golf on spectacular courses, drinking in pubs joined by celebrity mates, including Jason Kelsey and Chris O'Dowd, streaming on Paramount out from October 25.
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0: And if you're a fan of the Blade Runner movies, get ready for Blade Runner 2099. 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

0: Robin on the Wave and Show Me Love. Before that, Aussie Crawl, I'm still trying to work out what it was about the Robert Palmer t-shirt and the carry bag, something about leather goods. I don't know, it was called Errol. Anyway, after midday, we'll do the midday mixtape. Today, that stars a guy called Kevin Cronin from a band called REO Speedwagon. One of the biggest charity songs of all time is part of the mixtape today. Duran Duran's Bond theme and former Eurovision winners Katrina and the Waves. Yeah, the midday mixtape is looking good. I think it's coming up right after the news, so stick with us on the Wave.
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1: Hello, I'm Polly Bayfield. Police say a body found in New South Wales has been identified as a 73-year-old woman who went missing back in February. Acting Superintendent Matt Zimmer has been speaking after Yvonne Ware was discovered in a livestock tank in the Tweed Shire last week.
2: Yesterday, a post-mortem examination was conducted, and on the information provided, we are now treating her death as a homicide.
1: Elsewhere, a man and a woman have been charged following the death of a baby at a motel in Adelaide. The body was found at the weekend and the pair are going to stay in police custody until May next year. A major biosecurity response is underway after a nest of fire ants was found at a freight hub in Sydney's Inner West. Authorities say it likely came from overseas in a shipping container. And the boss of Brisbane's 2032 Olympic Games is stepping down. Cindy Hook has announced she's going to leave at the end of her contract early next year. The organising committee says it's going to start looking for her replacement immediately.
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1: North Melbourne has won the race for Nick Blakey, completing a massive trade with Sydney. The Kangaroos have parted with picks 6, 47 and 3 future selections to secure the star defender. Blakey had 5 years remaining on his Swans contract before requesting a move. And in cricket, Steve Smith could miss the final day of the first test as he continues concussion assessments. South Africa is chasing 319 runs to beat Australia in Durban.
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7: You're less than 10 minutes away from Chaka Khan doing an amazing Prince cover. So before we get to the midday mixtape, the weather. Sunny and 24, that's today's forecast. Tomorrow, sunny and 26. And Thursday, a couple of showers at a top of 23. Tonight, we'll get down to 14 degrees.
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0: The Midday Mixtape on the wave. Two Phils, no waiting. Phil Bailey and Phil Collins with Easy Lover. Up next, REO Speedwagon.
1: While others moaned about lack of money, REO Speedwagon, last year's album sales champ, roared into the stereo stratosphere, selling 6 million copies of High Infidelity and attaining supergroup status after 11 years.
2: I think there might be some feeling that how come it took 11 years? What was wrong with us before that it took us 11 years? And people are kind of afraid to accept us, maybe because they're wondering what's wrong with us or something. And all it is that we made 10 records to learn how to make that 11th one. We learned in the public eye. We didn't sit back in some garage somewhere learning.
0: That is Kevin Cronin, and here at REO Speedwagon. Can't fight this feeling. The Midday Mixtape on the wave.

0: The Midday Mixtape on the Wave, USA for Africa, and we are the world. It does say a lot, I think, about the difference between the UK and the USA, that in the UK it was Feed the World, if you remember Band-Aid, and then USA for Africa, it was We Are the World. I'm going to leave you with that thought. David Lee Roth next on the Midday Mixtape here at the Wave.
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0: The Midday Mixtape, 91.7 The Wave, and Aha would take on me. So we've got a new movie that you might be interested in. It's called Clara and the Sun. You can go and see the trailer for it at 917thewave.com.au. It's a story about AI that turns out to be deeply human. It's in cinemas October 22nd. You can win tickets with Gunners and Alley and also Dara OD after two. 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Worth a look.
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2: Hello, I'm Holly Bayfield. A man already serving life in jail for child sex offences is set to face another trial. Ashley Paul Griffith will be extradited from Queensland to New South Wales after a Brisbane magistrate signed off on the move. While in northern New South Wales, the search for a 73-year-old woman who went missing in February has ended in a homicide investigation.
3: With confirmation now of Yvonne's murder, we have now stood up to a dedicated strike force. Those teams will continue to investigate and examine the circumstances surrounding her death in an attempt to identify the person responsible.
2: Acting Superintendent Matt Zimmer there giving an update after Yvonne Ware's body was found in a livestock tank last week. Elsewhere, biosecurity teams have launched a major response after a fire ant nest turned up at a freight hub. Authorities say the one found in Sydney's Inner West likely came from overseas. And Michael Jordan's jersey from the 1998 NBA Finals has sold for a record $20 million.
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2: North Melbourne has landed one of the biggest deals of the AFL trade period, securing Nick Blakey from Sydney on a reported 8-year contract worth $11 million. The Roos gave up picks 6, 47 and 3 future selections, and they're not done yet either, with Adelaide's Nick Murray now in their sights. Meanwhile, just weeks after the grand final, retired Fremantle forward Sam Swakowski is joining the Kangaroos as a development coach.
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8: Beautiful day today, hey, down to 14 tonight. Another sunny one tomorrow on top of 26. Thursday, a shower or two and 23. Friday, showers and 23.
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0: 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Hello, this is Gavin Miller. If you were listening earlier on during the midday mixtape, I played We Are The World, USA for Africa, and it got me thinking about, you know, Live Aid and all that. So I thought I'd play this because now this song is kind of in my head and I need to hear it. It's David Bowie and Mick Jagger's version of Dancing in the Street. Just before we play it, this interview is Mick Jagger backstage at Live Aid talking about that song.
1: It was a real quickie. We got we went in the studio, in the recording studio at 8, and we finished the track by 11. And you're going to say, sounds like. And then we went to do the video in London about midnight. We finished 8 o'clock in the morning, so the whole thing took like 12 hours, which is the way I prefer to do it. And it kind of has, I think, it's nice because it's spontaneous to work like that.
2: Is it going to be released as a single?
1: Well, we're thinking about it.
0: That's Mick Jagger. Here it is, Martha and the Vandellas, Dancing in the Street, as interpreted by Mick Jagger and David Bowie on The Wave. Oh!

0: Feel Good Variety, 91.7 The Wave, KT Tunstall. I saw her on some reality show, some crap I was watching recently, and I cannot remember what the show was. Get in touch with us if you remember it. It was so background, I don't remember it, but yeah, great plug. Hey, KT Tunstall there, and suddenly I see. Now it's in my brain. What was that show? Anyway, I'll just move on to something else. 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I think it was one of those music shows. Anyway, the Baldivers Happy Pantry happening tomorrow between 10 and midday. 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

0: Amy Stewart on the wave, and Knock on Wood. It's just about time for me to get out of here. I'll catch you tomorrow morning after Gunners and Ali do their thing, and you know who is on from two. Listen to this.
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2: Hello, I'm Polly Bayfield. Police say a body found in New South Wales has been identified as a 73-year-old woman who went missing back in February. Acting Superintendent Matt Zimmer has been speaking after Yvonne Ware was discovered in a livestock tank in the Tweed Shire last week.
3: Yesterday, a post-mortem examination was conducted, and on the information provided, we're now treating her death as a homicide.
2: Elsewhere, a man and a woman have both been charged following the death of a baby at a motel in Adelaide. Police were called at the weekend and the pair will stay in custody until May next year. A major biosecurity response is underway after a nest of fire ants was found at a freight hub in Sydney's Inner West. Authorities say it likely arrived from overseas in a shipping container and no other nests have been found at the site. And the boss of Brisbane's 2032 Olympic Games is stepping down. Cindy Hook announced she's going to leave at the end of her contract early next year. The organising committee says it's looking for her replacement immediately.
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2: North Melbourne has won the race for Nick Blakey, completing a massive trade with Sydney. Blakey had 5 years remaining on his Swans contract before requesting a move. Elsewhere, Lachie Whitfield is heading to Carlton on a 3-year deal. The 32-year-old has played nearly 280 games for the Giants since he was drafted with pick one in 2012. It says the Blues send Flynn Riley to Collingwood in exchange for a 2028 third-round pick.
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1: Wave weather.
7: Continuing to be nice and sunny today with some light winds. The afternoon high of around 26. Wednesday, it's going to be a sunny morning. High chance of showers in the late afternoon and evening with some light to moderate winds. The afternoon high of around 28. Thursday is going to bring a possible early storm in the morning with daytime highs of around 21. Currently in Mandurah, it is 24. Perth CBD sitting on 27. It's 23 in Pinjarra, 25 in Rocco, and currently 24 degrees in Bunbury.
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take my hand and come with me, because you look so fine that I really want to make you mine. I say you look so fine that I really want to make you mine. 4, 5, 6, come on and get your kicks. Now you don't need

It's 91.7 The Wave. Feel Good Variety with Dara O'Dea in the afternoon. Here's a thought that's been rolling around my head recently. I often wonder just how different life was for a teenager growing up here compared with somebody growing up on the opposite side of the world in the late 1980s. Because, let's be honest about it, the music was pretty much the same. We had A-ha, Prince, Fine Young Cannibals, John Farnham, U2, and so many of the greats. Fashion for Australia versus fashion in Europe was, well, let's just be honest about it. Nobody used a mirror in the 1980s because we would not have dressed like that at all. And no matter where you lived, whether it was on this side of the world or on that side of the world, everybody seemed to be watching the same movies. Dirty Dancing, Top Gun, The Lost Boys, Beverly Hills Cop, and so many others. Two completely different sides of the world. Different weather, different accents, different ways of life. But we all had the same great music. And some of us, and when I say some of us, I mean mostly just me, could do the Rickroll. There is absolutely no way that I could do the Rickroll today because getting from a seated position to a standing position involves that involuntary noise that most people in their 50s will make. It's okay. We still have the music, we still have the memories, and it was still a better time than anybody else has ever experienced because we were there for it. Welcome to the show. Welcome to Tuesday. It's Feel Good Variety. Dara O'Dea in the afternoon on 91.7.

0: 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Clara and the Sun, a story about artificial intelligence that turns out to be deeply human. Clara and the Sun arrives in cinemas on October 22nd, starring Jenna Ortega.
1: Hello, my name is Clara. I'm an artificial friend.
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1: Glorious Sun, please let today be my day. Let me find a friend.
0: Do you know, from what I've seen in the trailer, this looks absolutely cool. Jenna Ortega, Amy Adams in cinemas from October 22nd. Got a pair of tickets to give away right now. You want to get your hands on them? I'll take caller number 4-958-11-917 if you want to score movie tickets on us. Good luck.
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0: Sunny with Some of the Way, Feel Good Friday with Darrow D in the afternoon. Connect Four, as per usual, on the way in about 15 minutes' time. Let me just look at music for today's Connect Four. Oh, that's a good song, that's a good song, that's a great song, that's an even better song, okay? That's not even a clue on today's Connect Four, because you know me and clues. I don't really go in for the clues that much. What can I tell you about today's Connect Four? Nothing. I don't do clues until we get to the third song, and then I have to give a bit of a clue away. Okay? So, no Google. Sit down, cup of tea, cup of coffee in hand, maybe even a beer, and put the old thinking caps on. The Way.
1: Hello, it's Gunners and Annie for breakfast. 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And yes, we've got more Creedence Clearwater Collective tickets to give away. 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
2: Kwinana Freeway northbound, so narrows bridge into the city, and Freeway southbound, city to Millpoint Road, again near Belia Drive. There's a crash near the start of the Estuary Bridge eastbound. Traffic is heavy back past Old Coast Road. And a few cars, Old Coast Road northbound at Casuarina Drive in Halls Head, off and on Mandurah Road near Leslie Street and Dudley Park, Mandurah Road at the Forum and Allnut Street, Pinchower Road at Anstruther Road, again at Dower Street, Lakes Road in Greenfields, Mandurah Road southbound at Broadstone Vista in Medora Bay, and Ennis Avenue at Dixon Road in Rockingham. Spot anything, call 9581 917. 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
3: Hello, Angela Sun from 7 News with your update. A wanted driver has been arrested on the Mitchell Freeway in Warwick after he rammed an unmarked police car. Officers with tasers drawn pounced on the driver after he had collided with other vehicles. Shark nets are being installed at Cottesloe Beach today ahead of the summer season. The enclosure will give swimmers more confidence to enter the water. It follows the tragic death of Greg O'Neill at Sorrento several weeks ago. A Perth police officer who assaulted his baby has been given a 10-month community order. Nicholas Wayne Peake was sleep-deprived when he shook his 5-week-old daughter 3 times. The newborn was taken to Perth Children's Hospital but didn't appear to have been hurt. And actress Selma Blair has been charged over a meltdown that sparked panic on a plane. The 54-year-old allegedly attacked 2 cabin crew members and tried to open the door on a Delta Airlines flight. That's what's making news this hour.
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4: Good afternoon, Ryan Daniels with your 7 Sport update. Big names have switched clubs on the second last day of the AFL's trade period. Swans defender Nick Blakey is now a North Melbourne Kangaroo. The Swans receiving a haul of draft picks, including 2 first-rounders. GWS veteran Lockie Whitfield was traded to Carlton with picks 31 and 50 in exchange for picks 25, 26 and a future third-round selection. Meanwhile, Zane Dersma was traded from Melbourne to North Melbourne for pick 33.
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7: Continuing to be nice and sunny today with some light winds. The afternoon high expected around 26. Wednesday is going to be sunny with a high of 28. However, high chance of showers in the late afternoon and evening. Then on Thursday, very high chance of showers in the morning. Chance for thunderstorm early morning with a high of 21. And then by the time we get to Friday, going to see a couple of showers around as well with a high of 21. Currently in Mandurah, it is 24. Perth CBD sitting on 27. 24 in Pinjarra. Also as well in Rockingham. And currently it is 23 degrees in Bunbury. Before we get to this afternoon's Connect 4, just want to let you know that there is reports of an accident on the Mandurah Road at the intersection of Old Coast Road. Just before the Estuary Bridge there, Bunnings and Halls Head, if that's part of your journey today. It is taking a bit of time to get through that. So that That's Manger Road at the intersection of Old Coast Road at Bunnings and Hall's Head. Please just do watch out for that if that's part of your journey today. Okay, now, time once again for this afternoon's Connect Four. 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Thinking caps on. Okay, seriously, thinking caps on. Step away from the computer. 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And Shaluk, if that doesn't work for you, just give me a call at 958-11917 and like taking a wild stab in the dark guess, okay? 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

and Variety with Daryl D in the afternoon playing Connect Four. Oh, the phone lines are lighting up in front of me. I haven't had the time, but yeah, we'll get a few. We got a few lines open there at the moment. Get the highest available battery rebates before the industry decrease hits this coming December. Think smart, think solar heart. Did you get the other two songs that I played? Yeah, Every Time You Go Away and Cecilia, and you know, and then the other guy with this name. Is this a James Bond movie theme? Oh yeah.

0: Oh yeah, that's what I'm talking about. Great tunes of a Tuesday afternoon with Daro D as we are playing Connect 4. 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Wow, talk about a great one today. Yes, song number one, literally from song number one. All six lines, all ringing in front of me at the same time. Paul Young, Simon and Garfunkel, Paul McCartney. And then if you hadn't got it by then, it was Paul Simon with the wonderful Graceland. Let me grab somebody here on the phone. 917 The Wave. Hello.
1: Hello there.
0: Hi, who's this?
1: Dwayne.
0: All right, Dwayne, what do you reckon?
1: Is it Paul?

0: Simon's birthday?
1: Is absolutely right. And you are the first, sir.
0: Yeah, right.
1: Listen, well done, Dwayne. That is you into the draw for Friday to win yourself $100 with the team at Solar Harbour Manager. Well done, sir.
0: Go on. Thanks, sir.
1: You're very, very welcome. Yes, Paul Frederick Simon, born October 13th, 1941, in Newark, New Jersey, in the United States, celebrates his 85th birthday today. That's what we were looking at on Connect 4 as ever. Thank you, one and all, for the phone calls. Apologies if I didn't get to your phone call today. I think this had seemed to be an easy one today. All six lines, all ringing at the same time. Returns tomorrow, just after 3 in the wave.

0: 91.7 The Wave. 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That accident has been cleared on the Manger Road at Old Coast Road. There is a bit of a cleanup in operation at the moment. Still a few delays in that area, but for the most part, things are moving nicely once again. Now, it is safe to assume, because I have said it myself time and time again, I am a child at heart. Yes, I am. I will see something and I'll kind of go, yeah, I could come up with something funny for that. Because I see that this week in Manpack, they are showing, or not showing, there's a production of Pirates of Penzance. It happens from Friday the 16th until Sunday the 18th of October. This sparkling adaptation of the Pirates of Penzance really is Gilbert O'Sullivan for the 21st century. Unfortunately, the absolute immature fool in me saw Pirates of Penzance and just thought, oh yeah.
1: Did you enjoy the opera, dear? Oh, it was so good, I almost peed my pants. What?
2: She said she liked it better than Pirates of Penzance.
1: Oh.
0: that's what I thought. Am I the only one?
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4: Wave traffic.
5: Punana Freeway northbound, so Anketell Road, then Millpoint Road to the city. Freeway southbound, city to Millpoint Road, Roe Highway and Arbordale Road to Russell Road. Reports of a crash near the start of the Estuary Bridge, eastbound traffic busy on the approach. A few cars, Old Coast Road northbound at Peelwood Parade in Halls Head. Pinchara Road at Sun Street, again at Lakes Road in Greenfields. A Q Manager Road northbound approaching Allnut Street. Also Manager Road southbound at the Manager Good Up Drive roundabout and Manager Road at Broadstone Vista in Medora Bay. Spot anything, call 95811917. It's hard to know what to say when a mate has cancer, but you don't need the right words. 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

0: 91.7 The Wave is Feel Good Variety, South Bank Kwinana Freeway, as usual at nearly 4 o'clock on a Tuesday afternoon, is exactly how you think it's going to be. Southbound from Coburg down as far as Anketell. It's a little bit slow this afternoon, but for the most part is moving well. I'll get you a full update with Christy on the way inside the next 10 minutes or so, and on the way after 4. I'm also going to give you chances to win yourself movie tickets. The new Jenna Ortega movie with Amy Adams, Clara and the Sun.
1: Clara and the Sun. 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
1: Wave traffic.
2: Banana Freeway, busy northbound at Anchortail Road, also queuing from Millpoint Road, southbound, slow Hay Street to Millpoint Road, Rye Highway, Nambour Road to Russell Road. In Rockingham, it's busy on Ennis Avenue at Dixon Road at Mandra Road, and some long delays, Mandra Road southbound between 50 Road and Safety Bay Road, and Safety Bay Road westbound, also queuing, some delays on Safety Bay Road at Baldivis Road as well, in Baldivis. And Mandra Road southbound at Paganini Road, busy in Golden Bay, and at Broadstone Vista, Medora Bay, Gordon Road, Madgegota Drive, Allnut Street, Pinjarra Road, and at Leslie Street, Dudley Park, heading towards the Estuary Bridge. Spot anything, call 9581117. 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
3: Hello, Angela Sun from 7 News with your update. A wanted driver has been arrested on the Mitchell Freeway in Warwick after he rammed an unmarked police car. Officers with tasers drawn pounced on the driver after he had collided with other vehicles. Shark nets are being installed at Cottesloe Beach today ahead of the summer season. The enclosure will give swimmers more confidence to enter the water. It follows the tragic death of Greg O'Neill at Sorrento several weeks ago. A Perth police officer who assaulted his baby has been given a 10-month community order. Nicholas Wayne Peake was sleep-deprived when he shook his 5-week-old daughter 3 times. The newborn was taken to Perth Children's Hospital but didn't appear to have been hurt. And actress Selma Blair has been charged over a meltdown that sparked panic on a plane. The 54-year-old allegedly attacked 2 cabin crew members and tried to open the door on a Delta Airlines flight. That's what's making news this hour.
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5: Good afternoon, Ryan Daniels with your 7 Sport update. Big names have switched clubs on the second last day of the AFL's trade period. Swans defender Nick Blakey is now a North Melbourne Kangaroo. The Swans receiving a haul of draft picks, including 2 first-rounders. GWS veteran Lachie Whitfield was traded to Carlton with picks 31 and 50 in exchange for picks 25, 26 and a future third-round selection. Meanwhile, Zane Dersma was traded from Melbourne to North Melbourne for pick 33.
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1: Wave weather.
8: Well, the good news is the warmest temperature around Perth today was at 28.2 degrees in the CBD. In Mandurah, we got to 25.7 just after 1 o'clock. A nice day today. The afternoon high around 26, we almost made it. Wednesday is going to be a sunny morning, high chance of showers in the late afternoon and evening with a high of 28. Thursday, very high chance of showers in the morning, chance of a thunderstorm in the early morning with a high of 21. And those temperatures in the early 20s are going to continue over the next while. Mandurah currently has 24, Perth CBD has got 28, 23 in Pinjarra, 25 in Rocco, and currently 23 degrees in Bunbury.

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0: app if you want to check us out today. Anywhere on the Listener app around the world. Okay, that's where you can get us. You go on your holidays, you're kind of listening to some foreign radio station, you kind of go, no, I want a little bit of from home. Just go to the Listener app. We're there, okay? Meanwhile, gave away tickets to this a little bit earlier on today. Got another pair of tickets to give away. Clara and the Sun arrives in cinemas on October 22nd. Jenna Ortega is Clara, an artificial friend who wants nothing more than to find the perfect home. Amy Adams stars as Josie's mother alongside Steve Buscemi and Natasha Lyonne. This looks like a really cool movie, especially going on the trailer that I've seen. Have a listen to this a little bit, okay?
1: Hello, my name is Clara. I'm an artificial friend.
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1: Wave traffic.
2: Quinana Freeway, busy northbound at Ancatil Road, also queuing from Mill Point Road, southbound, slow Hay Street to Mill Point Road, Rye Highway, Narrabri Road to Russell Road. In Rockingham, it's busy on Ennis Avenue at Dixon Road at Mantle Road, and some long delays, Mantle Road southbound between 50 Road and Safety Bay Road, and Safety Bay Road westbound, also queuing. Some delays on Safety Bay Road at Baldivis Road as well, in Baldivis. And Mantle Road southbound at Paganini Road, busy in Golden Bay, and at Broadstone Vista, Medora Bay, Gordon Road, Madgegota Drive, Allnut Street, Pinjarra Road, and at Leslie Street, Dudley Park, heading towards the Estuary Bridge. Spot anything, call 9581117. 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

0: Feel Good Friday, 91.7 The Wave with Dara O'Dea in the afternoon. 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After five, as ever, we will delve into this afternoon's fuel prices. Are they getting any better? Probably not. Meanwhile, on Facebook today, I am enjoying reading some of your comments, and I'm kind of thinking about my own situation. What I mean by that is, what supposedly indestructible plant have you still managed to kill? Let's not talk about my pet cactus. The
1: Way. Hello, it's Gunners and Annie for breakfast. Back tomorrow morning from 6. And yes, we've got more Creedence Clearwater Collective tickets to give away. They're playing at Manpack soon.
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1: 91.7 The Wave, it's Feel Good Friday with Darrow O'D. Time is 4.47 right now on Tuesday. And at, let me see, 3.53pm today, in the centre of Perth, we reached 28.3 degrees. Perth Airport at 6 minutes past four got to 28 degrees. In our area around Mandurah, it reached 25.7 degrees just after 1 o'clock. So 28.3 is actually pretty decent. The hottest temperature in the Perth metro area today. Tomorrow, sunny morning, high chance of showers late afternoon and evening. High tomorrow of around 28, but we will see a sprinkle of rain at some stage late afternoon.
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2: On the Quinana Freeway, queuing northbound from South Terrace, southbound as far back as Loftus Street, slow out to Mill Point Road, further south of Royal Highway and Billier Drive to Thomas Road. In the Rockingham area, congestion on Ennis Avenue around Dixon Road, Dixon Road and Manta Road, and also southbound on Manta Road between 50 Road and Safety Bay Road, queuing in Baldivis, and Safety Bay Road westbound at Baldivis Road and Nan Drive. Manta Road active at Gordon Road, Allnut Street and Pinjarra Road, and Pinjarra around Anstruther Road, Dower Street and Lakes Road in Greenfields. Spot anything, call 9581 117. 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
3: Hello, Angela Sun from 7 News with your update. A sleep-deprived WA policeman has avoided jail after he assaulted his own baby. Nicholas Wayne Peake shook his daughter three times because she wouldn't stop crying. The newborn was only 5 weeks old. Peake was given a 10-month community order. Mitchell Freeway was the scene of a dramatic takedown earlier today. Morning commuters were caught up in the chaos when a wanted driver was arrested. Shark barriers are being reinstalled at two Perth beaches today. Enclosures at Cottesloe and Quinns should give swimmers confidence to head back into the water. Joondalup Council may consider one after a fatal attack last month at Sorrento. The competition watchdog is taking action against egg producers. It's accusing them of forming a cartel to force up the price of eggs at the checkout. And French supermarkets have been hit in a bizarre cyber attack, with hackers turning up the temperature of fridges. You're up to date with what's making news.
1: The Ravenswood Hotel, on the banks of the Murray River. The perfect place to catch up. The Ravenswood Hotel.
4: Good afternoon, Ryan Daniels with your 7 Sport update. Big names have switched clubs on the second last day of the AFL's trade period. Swans defender Nick Blakey is now a North Melbourne Kangaroo. The Swans receiving a haul of draft picks, including two first rounders. GWS veteran Lachie Whitfield was traded to Carlton with picks 31 and 50 in exchange for picks 25, 26 and a future third round selection. Meanwhile, Zane Dersma was traded from Melbourne to North Melbourne for pick 33.
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1: Wave weather.
8: Lovely warm day today. The afternoon high reaching up around 26 degrees. Overnight lows tonight of around 17. It's going to be a warm one tonight. Sunny morning for daytime Wednesday with a high chance of showers late afternoon and evening with a daytime high of around 28. It's going to roll back a bit on Thursday. Early storm and showers on Thursday with a high of 21. And overnight lows of around 17. Currently in Mandurah, it is 23. Perth CBD sitting on 28. It's 23 in Pinjarra, 25 in Rocco, and currently 24 degrees in Bunbury.
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91.7 The Wave. It's Feel Good Friday with Daryl O'D. Driving you home on Tuesday. Tuesday. That's right. I live within the Council of Rockingham, which reminds me that on a Tuesday I need to put out my bins, because it is general refuse collection tomorrow. We only get it every 2 weeks. So I can't forget to not put out my bins tonight, or else they won't be connected for like another 2 weeks. So this is me mentally saying this to myself. Meanwhile, fuel prices this evening. Ampol, e.g. Ampol and Manger, the cheapest for unleaded petrol, 225.9. Plenty of places around Manger this evening, from e.g. Ampol, Manger, Manger Forum, Dalsville, Erskine, Falcon, Greenfields and Lakelands, all at 225.9 for unleaded petrol this evening.

Meanwhile, for diesel, Vibe Manager is 279.9. A lot of places around the 283, 284 mark. But Vibe Manager, 279.9 for diesel. Meanwhile, in the Murray, the Ampol Foodery North Yonder up 225.9. Ampol Foodery Forest Highway North and South is also 225.9 for unleaded petrol. And then for diesel, Vibe Pinjarra is 265.3, as is the Vibe Placid Arc Roadhouse in Coolup at 265.3. Meanwhile, north of Manchester, Ampol Foodery and Baldivis, 225.9 for unleaded petrol. Same around the Ampol Fooderies in Quinana, Rockingham, Secret Harbour and Wanborough, all 225.9 for unleaded petrol. 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And that's pretty much the same around most places, between 252 and about 255 for diesel. The Geely EX2 features Australia's first trunk in the front, or frunk. 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
1: Wave traffic.
2: Banana Freeway queuing northbound from South Terrace, southbound from Loftus Street, slow down to Millpoint Road, Rye Highway and Billia Drive to Rowley Road. In Rockingham, it's busy at the moment. Dixon Road at Ennis Avenue and Mantle Road. Ennis Avenue at Eleanor Drive cooling up. And also some delays on Collegia Road. Baldivis Road near the freeway in Baldivis with a crash there. Both directions affected. Mantle Road busy at Pinjarra Road and a bit of Gordon Road at the moment too. Spot anything, call 9581 917. 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That's worth pulling over for. Ends October 13 at participating stores. This is Roland with Dara OD in the afternoon on 91.7 The Wave.

0: on some of the wave. 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It's almost 20 to 6 right now. Sunset this evening is at 6:27. Do you know what? It's been an absolutely wonderful day today. If you've managed to just get home from work, I would absolutely recommend getting out and maybe getting a little walk at the moment. Temperatures around town still in the early 20s. If you get out, get a little bit of walk, maybe down the foreshore in Rocco or down the foreshore in Manger, or even, you know what, even just a walk around your block at home. Just, you know, get out there and enjoy a little bit of spring evening sunshine, because by Thursday, it's a completely different story.
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0: 107 The Wave. It's Feel Good Variety with Dara O'Dea driving you home on Tuesday on the way after 6. We will delve into Facebook. Yes, this is something that I think I have a serious problem with. I'll tell you more about that on the way after 6. Recap this afternoon's Connect 4, the very latest news, sport, traffic and weather coming up too.
1: Hello, it's Dennis and Ali for breakfast, back tomorrow morning from 6. And yes, we've got more Creedence Clearwater Collective tickets to give away. They're playing at Manpack soon.
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1: Wave traffic.
2: Breakdown on the Kwinana Freeway northbound after Canning Highway blocking the left lane. It's queuing northbound from Mill Point Road, southbound as far back as Loftus Street, slow out to Mill Point Road, further south of Royal Highway and Russell Road. Busy on Dixon Road at Ennis Avenue and a bit of Mandra Road. Safety Bar Road westbound at Baldivis Road in Baldivis, and also Manta Road at Singleton Beach Road in Singleton, around Gordon Road and Pinjarra Road. 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
3: Hello, Angela Sun from 7 News with your update. A sleep-deprived WA policeman has avoided jail after he assaulted his own baby. Nicholas Wayne Peake shook his daughter three times because she wouldn't stop crying. The newborn was only 5 weeks old. Peake was given a 10-month community order. Mitchell Freeway was the scene of a dramatic takedown earlier today. Morning commuters were caught up in the chaos when a wanted driver was arrested. Shark barriers are being reinstalled at two Perth beaches today. Enclosures at Cottesloe and Quinns should give swimmers confidence to head back into the water. Joondalup Council may consider one after a fatal attack last month at Sorrento. The competition watchdog is taking action against egg producers. It's accusing them of forming a cartel to force up the price of eggs at the checkout. And French supermarkets have been hit in a bizarre cyber attack with hackers turning up the temperature of fridges. You're up to date with what's making news.
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5: Good afternoon, Ryan Daniels with your 7 Sport update. Big names have switched clubs on the second last day of the AFL's trade period. Swans defender Nick Blakey is now a North Melbourne Kangaroo. The Swans receiving a haul of draft picks, including two first-rounders. GWS veteran Lachie Whitfield was traded to Carlton with picks 31 and 50 in exchange for picks 25, 26 and a future third-round selection. Meanwhile, Zane Dersma was traded from Melbourne to North Melbourne for pick 33.
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1: Wave weather.
7: Here tonight with some light winds, overnight lows of a warm 17 degrees. Sunny morning for daytime Wednesday, a high chance of showers in the late afternoon and evening with a high tomorrow of around 28. Temperatures rolling back on Thursday, very high chance of showers in the morning and the chance of a thunderstorm with daytime highs of around 21. That's going to continue over the next few days with afternoon highs in the early 20s. Overnight lows, 13 to 15 degrees.

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What supposedly indestructible plant have you still managed to kill? I want to say a cactus, I think, or something like that that can grow in the harshest of environments. But I think I have done in a cactus or two in my life. I tried to have a bonsai tree, and I think it might have lasted maybe about 4 days. That requires an awful lot of care. Meanwhile, let's recap this afternoon's Connect Four. Check in the latest live traffic and travel on the way inside of the next 10. Play some Doors coming up. Wow. Terence Trent D'Arby and Fool's Garden. It's Lemon Tree, 91.7 The Wave. I'm sitting-

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2: Checking your roads, and Kwinana Freeway southbound is moving slowly, Hay Street to Millpoint Road, and seeing brake lines Rockingham Road southbound at Anchortail Road, Kwinana Beach, and in Mandurah, Mandurah Road at Pinjarra Road, Mandurah Road at Allnut Street, and Pinjarra Road at Lakes Road, plus around the Forum. Old Coast Road at Purewood Parade in Halls Head also seeing a few brake lights. 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

0: Bridie with Energy House Manager. We play Connect Four every single afternoon just after three. I always love doing a recap at this time because if you miss it, sometimes you might say to yourself, oh, you know what? I wouldn't mind taking part in that every single day. Chance to win yourself $100 at the end of the week. Great one for you today as ever. Song number one came from this guy. Every time you go, then a couple of these guys. Then another guy. And then finally, the guy who we were actually talking about. Paul Young, Paul Simon and Art Garfunkel, Paul McCartney, and then of course Paul Simon. Today is Paul Simon's 85th birthday. That's what we were looking for. As ever, thank you to everybody for taking a part. And it returns tomorrow afternoon, just after three. Oh, thanks to the team at Solar Heart Mandarin, 91.7 The Wave.
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3: Britney Spears has given us a taste of her 25th anniversary edition of her 2001 debut album with a previously unheard song called She'll Never Be Me, written with her then boyfriend Justin Timberlake. The anniversary edition of the album arrives November 6th with rare B-sides and three previously unreleased songs produced by the Neptunes. It's a serious dose of early 2000s Britney nostalgia.

0: That's absolutely great. Sad news from Hollywood. Breaking Bad actor RJ Mitte has passed away at just 34. Now, he played Walter White Jr. in the hit series and was also a passionate advocate for disability representation, drawing on his own experience living with cerebral palsy. The circumstances surrounding his reported death have not been officially confirmed. Oh, that's a bit sad, isn't it?
1: It is.
0: Monkees fans, get ready for a trip down memory lane. Because Mickey Dolenz, the last surviving original member of the Monkees, is bringing his 60 years of the Monkees tour to Australia next year, and it hits Perth's Astor Theatre May 26. He's now 81 Gunners.
1: Wow.
0: Yeah, and he'll be performing the hits in chronological order, including I'm a Believer, Daydream Believer, and Last Train to Clarksville, while sharing stories from the band's incredible history, and tickets are on sale now.
1: It's a bit sad that he's the only remaining member.
0: No, it is really sad.
1: Yeah.
0: This isn't sad, though. How about discovering the heart of Ireland with Bill Murray and his mate, author Tom Coyne, in the new six-part docuseries, A Course Called Ireland?
1: This looks great.
0: Yeah, where they basically go around Ireland playing golf on spectacular courses, drinking in pubs joined by celebrity mates, including Jason Kelsey and Chris O'Dowd, streaming on Paramount out from October 25.
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1: You're welcome. It's 91.7 The Wave, Darrow D. 70s at 7 on the way after 7. Bells, as per usual. We're back on the radio tomorrow afternoon just after 2. We got more tickets to give away to Clara and the Sun. We've got Connect 4. We've got a few other bits and pieces to keep our afternoon entertained. You will also have the pleasure of my company, which I can be absolutely very immature at the best of times. And the only reason I say that is because, well, a little bit earlier on, I was talking about a play that is on in Manpack this weekend. And I see the Pirates of Penzance is coming to Manpack this weekend. Now, ordinarily, to every other person thinking, oh my God, what an absolutely fantastic play. Gilbert and Sullivan. Yes, brilliant. All that kind of stuff. To me, I heard that and I just thought this.
2: Did you enjoy the opera, dear? Oh, it was so good. I almost peed my pants. What?
3: She said she liked it better than Pirates of Penzance.
1: Yeah. That's how mature I am. Have a great evening.
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18: Wave weather.
1: It's going to be clear tonight with some light winds. Overnight lows of around 17, 28. The high expected on Wednesday. High chance of showers, though, the late afternoon and evening. And then the temperatures are going to roll back on Thursday. High chance of showers in the morning with a chance of a thunderstorm. Highs of around 21. Over the next few days, temperatures staying in the early 20s. Overnight lows, 13 to 15 degrees.
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0: Hello, it's Gunners and Ali for breakfast. Back tomorrow morning from 6. And yes, we've got more Creedence Clearwater Collective tickets to give away. They're playing at Manpack soon.
1: It's also going to be Wednesday, which means we've hit the middle of the week and your shot to go to the movies to see Clara and the Sun.
0: Plus, being a Wednesday, we're going to announce the winner of the Miami Bakehouse Wave Pie Run.
1: Yum, I love the Miami Bakehouse pies. They are delicious.
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0: Hello, it's Gunners and Ali for breakfast. Back tomorrow morning from 6. And yes, we've got more Creedence Clearwater Collective tickets to give away. They're playing at Manpack soon.
1: It's also going to be Wednesday, which means we've hit the middle of the week and your shot to go to the movies to see Clara and the Sun.
0: Plus, being a Wednesday, we're going to announce the winner of the Miami Bakehouse Wave Pie Run.
1: Yum, I love the Miami Bakehouse pies. They are delicious.
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2: Britney Spears has given us a taste of her 25th anniversary edition of her 2001 debut album with a previously unheard song called She'll Never Be Me, written with her then boyfriend Justin Timberlake. The anniversary edition of the album arrives November 6th with rare B-sides and three previously unreleased songs produced by the Neptunes. It's a serious dose of early 2000s Britney nostalgia.

0: Britney. That's
1: absolutely
0: great. Sad news from Hollywood. Breaking Bad actor RJ Mitte has passed away at just 34. Now, he played Walter White Jr. in the hit series and was also a passionate advocate for disability representation, drawing on his own experience living with cerebral palsy. The circumstances surrounding his reported death have not been officially confirmed. That's a bit sad, isn't it?
1: It is.
0: Monkees fans, get ready for a trip down memory lane. Because Mickey Dolenz, the last surviving original member of the Monkees, is bringing his 60 years of the Monkees tour to Australia next year, and it hits Perth's Astor Theatre May 26. He's now 81, Gunners.
1: Wow.
0: Yeah, and he'll be performing the hits in chronological order, including I'm a Believer, Daydream Believer and Last Train to Clarksville, while sharing stories from the band's incredible history, and tickets are on sale now.
1: It's a bit sad that he's the only remaining member.
0: No, it is really sad.
1: Yeah.
0: This isn't sad, though. How about discovering the heart of Ireland with Bill Murray and his mate, author Tom Coyne, in the new six-part docuseries, A Course Called Ireland?
1: This looks great.
0: Yeah, where they basically go around Ireland playing golf on spectacular courses, drinking in pubs joined by celebrity mates including Jason Kelsey and Chris O'Dowd, streaming on Paramount out from October 25.
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7: See Ben Murray over there? 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
0: And if you're a fan of the Blade Runner movies, get ready for Blade Runner 2099. 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
1: Honey, if I'm going to buy you a robot, I'm not going to be spending money on an old, outdated one. 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She's special.
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1: Wave traffic.
2: On Kwinana Freeway northbound, some cars are hopping on at Thomas Road, a few cars Patterson Road northbound at Mandurah Road in Kwinana Beach, also Rockingham Road at Anchortel Road in Naval Base, and off and on Ennis Avenue southbound at Dixon Road in Rockingham, a few cars Mandurah Road at the Forum and at Allnut Street, looking good through Dawesville, Falcon and Hall's Head, and NBN works again today in Erskine on Old Coast Road near Pierwood Parade from 7am through to 5am. There will be workers on the side of the road, so be mindful. It's M-Day at Mazda this Saturday. For one day only, get an unmissable deal, like your first three scheduled services free across all models in stock, including EV. 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
3: Hi there, it's Damien Carbon. The state's biggest universities are pushing back hard on Premier Roger Cook's plans to merge Murdoch, Curtin and UWA into one mega uni. Murdoch Vice Chancellor Andrew Deakes calling the plan nonsense, saying it would cost time, energy and money. Supporters, though, say a combined university here in Perth could position WA as an educational powerhouse in Asia. Aussies are backing stronger action to tackle soaring rents. A quarter of those surveyed support a temporary rent freeze in Australia. WA Senator Michaela Cash telling Seven the federal government has let renters down.
4: This is what happens when a Labor government, Anthony Albanese, brings in a record number of people to Australia, mass migration, and fails to build the number of homes that is required.
3: And Pope Leo has had part of his right lung removed overnight, doctors finding cancer during surgery.
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3: Australia has made the perfect start to its overseas test run, smashing South Africa by 214 runs in Durban. Matt Renshaw capping a huge test with runs and two wickets.
6: Just try and stay out there as long as I could. Obviously, try to build partnership with the bowlers. And then it was just trying to play the game, face as many balls as possible. And fortunately, I had some good allies out there.
3: On Fox Cricket there. And the AFL trade period wrapping up later this arvo. The West Coast Eagles still chasing D. Jack Viney.
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12: Good morning. Sunny at first this morning with a high chance of showers later in the day. Top of 31 for Perth, 29 for Pinjarra, 28 for Mandurah and Rockingham and 26 for Bunbury. Bless you. Very high chance of morning showers tomorrow with a chance of a thunderstorm, but sunny in the afternoon, a top of 21, and cloudy on Friday, also 21.
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0: 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It's Gunners and Annie for breakfast. 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
1: It's nice having a bit of honey on your oats, isn't it? Hall & Oates, but porridge I'm talking about. A bit of honey on your porridge.
0: Oh, absolutely.
1: Yeah.
0: Brown sugar's good as well.
1: Yeah, lovely. You know who else likes honey?
0: Humphrey B. Bear.
1: Humphrey B. Bear.
0: Have been before.
2: What a funny old fellow is Humphrey. He gets in all manner of strife. He lives a very something life, and honey's his favourite fare.
0: What a funny old fellow is Humphrey.
1: Humphrey the fun-loving bear. I was devastated when he left home one day. Mum found me crying watching it. Are you all right? And she was teasing me because I was crying because Humphrey was leaving home. Got his little knapsack on his back and off he went.
0: Oh, right into the big world.
1: Yeah. He left home, he had the sads and took off.
0: Cracked the shits and just
1: totally cracked it and then came back. So I was happy, but I was crying because he was leaving.
0: Oh.
1: He was all melancholy and I was only little. Trauma. Thanks, Humphrey. Humphrey the fun-loving bear indeed.
0: Well, he had some fun and I think he came back. He realised that it's too much fun out there.
1: 1965, Humphrey.
0: Well, there you go.
1: Oh, my gosh.
0: Yeah, he's been around,
1: the same
0: for a
1: time
0: while.
1: As Paddington.
0: So when he moved out of home, he was probably about 30.
1: Probably time for him to go over and was like, Humphrey, you freeloader, get out of here. And he came back and they're like, great, Humphrey's back.
0: We're stuck with him.
1: Bloody hell, he's got no pants on again.
0: Told you he was fun-loving.
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1: Wave traffic.
2: 104A slow northbound from Thomas Road to Ankertill Road in the Rockingham area. Busy on Patterson Road and Dixon Road at Ennis Avenue and also Mander Road at Dixon Road. Patterson Road very busy at Quinana Beach Road and Mander Road, Quinana Beach heading north. And building on Parkin Street westbound at Safety Bay Road in Perrin. A little bit of activity on Mander Road around Pinjarra Road and also Pinjarra Road around Lakes Road in Greenfields. Spot anything, call 9581117. It's M Day at Mazda this Saturday. For one day only, get an unmissable deal like your first three scheduled services free across all models in stock, including EV. 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
3: Hi there, it's Damien Carbon. The opposition is demanding Aboriginal Affairs Minister Don Punch resign, calling him a joke of a minister. But Premier Roger Cook is digging in. Basil Zempler says the minister's been missing in action for weeks as the government faces a grilling over child protection failures in the Pilbara.
4: He is a joke of a minister in this portfolio. He should resign immediately, and the Premier, if the minister doesn't hand him his resignation, should go and ask for it.
3: West Aussies are ditching the car as soaring fuel prices hit household budgets. 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Petrol averaging $2.45 a litre in Perth, with train trips jumping 19% to a record 73.7 million. And Pope Leo is recovering this morning after surgery confirmed he has lung cancer. The surgery overnight hailed a success with no complications reported.
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3: Australia has opened its test series with a commanding 214-run win over South Africa in Durban. Matt Renshaw's batting masterclass and Josh Haywood's six-wicket haul doing the damage. Skipper Pat Cummins on Fox Cricket, delighted.
6: Once you're ahead in the series, it does make things a little bit easier. But yeah, again, playing away is really hard, so it's great to get confidence after a win.
3: And it's D-Day for D, Jack Viney. He's still deciding whether to move to West Coast on the final day of the AFL trade period.
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1: Wave weather.
11: Oh, it's me, isn't it? Sunny at first this morning with a high chance of showers. They're expected later on today with a top of 31 for Perth, 29 for Pinjarra, 28 for Mandurah and Rockingham, 26 for Bunbury. Very high chance of morning showers tomorrow with a chance of a thunderstorm, but sunny in the afternoon apparently, a top of 21. And then partly cloudy on Friday, also 21.
12: It is 18 right now in Mandurah, Pinjarra, Rockingham and Perth, and 15 in Bunbury.
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0: 91.7 The Wave. Good morning, Gunners and Ali Jackson. 5. Blame it on the boogie at 6:08. Good morning again, everyone. Morning, Ali.
1: Hello. It's Wednesday, so it's nice to be here. Middle of the week. Feels good. Weekend's upon us.
0: Yeah.
1: I like it.
0: Now, did you hear about this overnight? A French supermarket chain was targeted by hackers who were able to change the temperature settings.
1: Sacre bleu.
0: Right, in all of the fridges and freezers that were connected to the internet. So what they did is they hacked into the system.
1: Not the cheese.
0: Turned up the fromage, turned up all the temps, causing all of the food inside those fridges to go off, to melt or to spoil.
1: That's mean.
0: I know, isn't it?
1: What's the point of that?
0: Ask the hackers.
1: Just because they can?
0: Well, just because they could, I think.
1: That's really mean.
0: So, yeah, all those cheeses, all of those beautiful meats and just all down, just thrown out.
1: That's
0: what a
1: tragedy.
0: Complete waste.
1: That is a tragedy.
0: Costing tens of millions of dollars. So
1: really?
0: Yeah. Oh, look, 400 to 500 supermarkets there.
1: Oh, my gosh. So it just wasn't just one supermarket.
0: No.
1: It was a chain.
0: It was a chain.
1: That's
0: so
1: shocking.
0: Tens of millions of dollars.
1: That's really bad.
0: Speaking of millions of dollars, Michael Jordan's signed jersey has been bought for $20 million.
1: Who's got that kind of money?
0: Well,
1: it's obviously Elon Musk or something.
0: Probably.
1: Gosh. Now, if you're excited about the weekend, telethon is obviously happening across the weekend and the big fun stuff going up in Perth. But Mandra is getting ready to welcome a sea of Lycra this weekend with around 1,700 cyclists riding into town for the Macca Cancer 200. It's a two-day charity ride celebrating its 15th year, and riders are setting off from Perth on Saturday for the 100K journey to our very own Western Foreshore, finishing at Hall Park. It'll be a big celebration. It's a temporary village, so if you see all of the tents set up, that's what's going on. Riders can refuel, recharge. They get ready to ride back to Perth on Sunday. And this is about so much more than cycling, Gunners. The ride supports the Harry Perkins Institute of Medical Research, funding vital cancer research right here in WA. And I know one of our own is doing the ride, Cliff Kearns from Cachet Homes. He's riding in tribute of someone that we lost, Marie. So he's going to be doing the ride. Good on you, Cliffy.
0: Fantastic.
1: So donate. And over the past 14 years, it's raised more than $82 million, 270 riding teams and around 400 volunteers involved this year. So if you see them, give them a wave and give them a berth if they're on the roads, and make sure that you know where all of the road
0: closures are.
1: Yep. There's probably going to be a bit on the freeway too, just bearing in mind.
0: Good thinking.
1: There you go.
0: The Macca 200. Nice one. Boating on the way here shortly, so is Bruce. This is Shakira.

0: 91.7 The Wave. Good morning, Gunners and Alley. Bruce Springsteen, born in the USA. Shakira's Whenever, Wherever. As we check out your boating, how are we looking this morning?
1: It's not looking too bad, with winds northeasterly 15 to 20 knots, turning northwesterly 10 to 15 knots in the middle of the day. Seas there about a metre, increasing to 1 to 1.5 metres later in the morning, then dropping below a metre around midday. And your swell is southwesterly. It's about a metre. It's looking beautiful this afternoon.
0: That's looking really good.
1: Start the boat.
0: Right?
1: Yeah.
0: Take us with you. 6.30 news coming up along with Brian Adams and the Time Bandits are next.
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1: Wave traffic.
2: On the Quinana Freeway, it's slow northbound, Mortimer Road to Rowley Road. In the Rockingham area, it's

0: Spithy on Patterson Road and Dixon Road at Ennis Avenue, and also on Patterson Road between Kwinana Beach Road and Mandurah, Kwinana Beach. On Point Perrin Road, busy from Homer Street to Memorial Drive westbound in Perrin. And Mandurah busy at Pinjarra Road, Allnut Street and Gordon Road, and picking up at Pinjarra Road around Lakes Road in Greenfields. 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
3: Hi there, it's Damien Carbon. Opposition leader Basil Zemplis has ripped into WA's Aboriginal Affairs Minister Don Punch, calling him a joke of a minister, demanding he resign. But Premier Roger Cook is standing by him, insisting he's been working behind the scenes as the government faces tough questions over child protection failures in the Pilbara. Most Aussies now want governments to step in on soaring rents. Polling for the Australia Institute finding 55% want increases capped at inflation or less, another 23% wanting a temporary freeze, just 14% oppose limits. Housing Minister Claire O'Neill this morning telling Seven they're listening.
4: Renters are doing it really tough right around the country right now, and our government's massive housing agenda is all about getting them into a better position.
3: The former gang boss who orchestrated the murder of rapper Tupac has been sentenced to at least 40 years behind bars. And the Cottesloe Beach enclosure will be in place later this afternoon.
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3: Australia has crushed South Africa by 214 runs to take the first test in Durban. Josh Hazlewood taking care of the home side with a career-best 6 for 49 after Matt Renshaw starred with the bat.
6: It's been a big 5 days. It's been a long time since last playing a 5-day test match. So, it was nice to be able to contribute.
3: That's Matty Renshaw there on Fox Cricket. And Melbourne's Jack Viney will make his decision today, weighing up a move to Perth to play for the Eagles next season. The AFL trade period wrapping up later today.
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2: Wave weather.
10: Good morning. Becoming cloudy. High chance of showers most likely later this afternoon with 28 RTOP expected for Mandurah, 29 for Pinjarra and Rockingham, 26 for Bunbury, 32 for Perth. Tomorrow, partly cloudy, very high chance of morning showers, hopefully clearing to 21 degrees. Partly cloudy on Friday, 21, and Saturday, medium chance of showers with 22.
11: 19 right now in Perth and Rockingham. It's 18 in Pinjarra and Mandurah and 16 in Bunbury.
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0: Do you know what I find really funny?
1: What's that?
0: Is that Trump reckons he's a shoo-in for the Nobel Prize each year.
1: All he's done is cause chaos and distress and turmoil.
0: And cost.
1: And war, basically. That's not peace. There's no peace about that, Trump.
0: You don't get a Nobel Peace Prize for starting a war.
1: No, and his hair gives me anxiety as well. That doesn't give me peace.
0: People like Martin Luther King are deserved of the Nobel Peace Prize, which he won in what year, Ali?
1: Oh, that was way back in the like 1930s, 40s, something like that.
0: A bit later. He was the one that had the I Have a Dream.
1: Oh, the 60s. What am I saying?
0: Yeah.
1: Yeah.
0: So 65. 64.
1: Bless him.
0: Yeah.
1: Good on him. Don't you need to fit certain criteria to even be considered for a Nobel Peace Prize?
0: Yeah, I think the whole judging process is quite rigorous. Not everyone, you know, has a crack at it, and clearly not everyone wins or should win.
1: No Nobel Peace Prize for you, Trump.
0: No Mercy on this day, and Madonna next here at The Wave.
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1: It's Wednesday, the 14th of October, National Ride to Work Day. 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
2: He was one of the Bonds.
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2: English actor Sir Roger Moore, born on this day in England in 1927. We lost Roger at the age of 89 back in 2017.
1: American fashion designer Ralph Lauren is 87 today.
2: He toured Australia and New Zealand just last year on his Can't Stop Me Now tour. And you can't. Sir Cliff Richard, still alive and kicking. Born in England today, he's 86.
1: Also turning 86 is Welsh actor Christopher Timothy, who starred in All Creatures Great and Small.
4: Kids alive, do the five.
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1: Lead vocalist and guitarist with the UK band The Moody Blues, Justin Haywood, he's 80 today.
2: She sang with Boney M, Jamaican-British singer Marsha Barrett, today 78.
1: English actor and comedian Stephen Coogan is 61.
2: Australian singer-songwriter Pete Murray, 57.
1: And Usher, the US singer and dancer, he's 48.
2: Yesterday, Humphrey B. Bear. Today, Winnie the Pooh, written by A.A. Milne, was first published in 1926.
1: In 1947, Chuck Yeager, in his Bell 11 rocket plane, became the first person to break the sound barrier.
2: We lost Errol Flynn on this day, the Tasmanian-born actor, passing away at the age of 50 in 1959.
1: In 1964, Martin Luther King, then aged 35, was awarded the Nobel Peace Prize.
2: Bing Crosby, singer, crooner, actor, legend, passed away at the age of 74 on this day in 1977.
1: And we also lost Leonard Bernstein, the US orchestra leader and composer of West Side Story, passed away at 72 in 1990.
2: There you have it, just a few of the things that happened on this day for Wednesday, the 14th of October. It's National Ride to Work Day. Did you ride to work today?
1: I don't even have a bike.
2: So that'll be a no.
1: Did you?
2: Nah.
1: You've got a bike, no excuse.
2: Yeah, I know, right?

0: No mercy here at The Wave, nearly seven. Now, sometime this morning, we're announcing the winner of the Miami Bakehouse Wave Pie Run.
1: Yes, plus your chance to win tickets to see this.
2: Clara and the Sun. Artificial intelligence turns out to be deeply human.
3: Hello, my name is Clara. 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
1: Wave traffic.
2: Banana Freeway, slow northbound, Mortimer Road to Rolly Road, at Berrigan Drive and Farrington Road to Cranford Avenue. In Rockingham, it's busy at the moment on Dixon Road at Ennis Avenue and Mandurah Road, Parkin Street westbound at Safety Barrow in Perrin, and also on Patterson Road at Crowner Beach Road and Mandurah Road, Crowner Beach, Mandurah Road queuing northbound at Safety Barrow in Baldivis. Also some congestion on Mandurah Road at Gordon Road, Allnut Street and Pinjarra Road, and Leslie Street, Dudley Park Building, and Pinjarra Road at Lakes Road and Greenfields a little busy too. Spot anything, call 9581117. It's M-Day at Mazda this Saturday. For one day only, get an unmissable deal, like your first three scheduled services free across all models in stock, including EV. 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
3: Hi there, it's Damien Carbon. A man's been refused bail after allegedly ramming a police car in Wangarra, evading officers and then crashing into several vehicles on the Mitchell Freeway. It all went down yesterday morning in front of shocked onlookers. The Clarkson man facing a string of alleged charges, he's set to front court this morning. Aussies are backing stronger action to tackle soaring rents. A quarter of those surveyed supporting a temporary rent freeze. WA Senator Michaelia Cash telling Seven the government has let them down.
4: This is what happens when a Labor government, Anthony Albanese, brings in a record number of people to Australia, mass migration, and fails to build the number of homes that is required.
3: And WA's biggest universities are pushing back hard on Premier Roger Cook's plans to merge Murdoch, Curtin and UWA into one mega university. Murdoch Vice Chancellor Andrew Deakes telling The West today the plan is nonsense.
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3: Australia has made the perfect start to its overseas run, smashing South Africa by 214 runs in the first test in Durban. Matt Renshaw capping a huge test with runs and two wickets.
6: Just try and stay out there as long as I could. Obviously, trying to build partnership with the bowlers. And then it was just trying to play the game, face as many balls as possible. And fortunately, I had some good allies out there.
3: On Fox Cricket there. And the AFL trade period wrapping up the Savo. West Coast still chasing D. Jack Viney.
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9: Good morning. Sunny at first this morning with a high chance of showers later on today with a top of 31 for Perth, 29 for Pinjarra, 28 for Mandurah and Rockingham and 26 for Bunbury. Tomorrow, very high chance of morning showers with a chance of a thunderstorm, but it should be sunny in the afternoon with a top of 21 and partly cloudy again on Friday, also 21.
10: It is 18 right now in Mandurah and Pinjarra and Bunbury. It's 19 in Rockingham and Perth.
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0: 97 The Wave. Good morning. It's Gunners and Atlee for breakfast. Thanks to Summit Realty and Ben Lee. Cigarettes Will Kill You.
1: I love that song. You know, 1999 came out, amazing tune, and he was one of the first notable Aussies that used his own pronunciation vernacular. Like, you know, he's like, I hope I make you so proud of me.
0: That's strong.
1: And then Missy Higgins kind of did it the next, because she was 2000s when she, early 2000s, was Sound of White. So how cool is that, that Ben Lee kind of was the one to Australianise lyrics? I'm sure other Aussies have done it, but he was the one I noted most for it.
0: At 14 past 7, John Farnham, before that, You're the Voice. Did you hear that bed bugs have been found on a Qantas flight?
1: Yes, this terrifies me, guys. Right? This terrifies
0: me. So found between Perth and Rome, passengers apparently complained that they were being bitten and the plane had to be debugged and cleaned, which caused the cancellation of the return leg.
1: Now that is so bad.
0: That's got to be a first, hasn't it?
1: That's taking travel bug to a whole new level.
0: Isn't it?
1: Right?
0: Now, when airlines come up with the various reasons, you know, they do for delayed flights, it's invariably things like operational issues. But now they can add bed bugs to that long list
1: and
0: of excuses.
1: You, this was from Perth.
0: Yeah.
1: From Perth to Rome and then back again. So it was a Perth bound, like a Perth going from Perth. I'm like, what? Why are they not fumigating these planes? Remember back in the day you'd get out and then they'd like fumigate. Like, why are they not fumigating? Why is there bed bugs on planes?
0: Well, that's a good question.
1: Why?
0: I don't know.
1: And why are so many passengers? It's not like it's just on one seat.
0: Yeah. It's infested.
1: That's really bad. Yeah. Burn it. Burn the whole thing, I say.
0: But it's okay. Qantas has apologised. So it's all good now.
1: Well, geez. Now I feel itchy just thinking about that.
0: Right?
1: Have you ever bitten by a
0: bee? No, I haven't.
1: I have in a going down like from Vegas to like Arizona, staying in like a little motel, and they bit my ankles and it really itches and they itch for days and it's horrifying.
0: Right.
1: And I'm like, oh my God, they had bed bugs. They're sleeping on bugs. Yeah. Freaks me out, man.
0: Yeah, right.
1: Freaks me out.
0: Well, it's a good thing you weren't on this plane then, wasn't
1: Gosh.
0: It?
1: Gosh.
0: Sarah Brell's NXS and the Hard Word next here at The Wave.
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7: Wave headlines. Hi, I'm Anique Whelan. A 44-year-old man is due in court today following a dramatic takedown on the Mitchell Freeway in Warwick. Mandurah police say they're going to crush four e-rideables that were seized during a school holiday crackdown. Newly released insurance data reveals a Mandurah suburb has been repeatedly impacted by severe storms over the past 5 years, and it's the final day of the AFL trade period. For the latest local news and sport, head to our website with Gunners and Atlee for breakfast, 91.7 The Wave.

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1: You're going to be under a bit of pressure for your hard word. We want a piece at the moment, and your word is caprice.
2: C-A-P-R-I-C-E?
1: That's right, caprice. Is caprice to be gracious, to be fickle, or to be callous? Caprice.
2: Fickle or callous, was it?
1: Yep.
2: Caprice. What was the first one?
1: It sounds like a nice name, doesn't
2: it?
1: A girl's name. Gracious.
2: Gracious.
1: Gracious.
2: Gracias.
1: Graciasa.
2: Fickle or callous.
1: Yes.
2: Caprice. Well, it sounds very nice.
1: Doesn't it?
2: Doesn't it? So that would rule out fickle and callous and leave gracious. But I think you've done that on purpose. Caprice. I'm going to go with callous today.
1: You're locking in callous.
2: Give it to me.
1: That's what I hoped you would do.
2: Oh, bugger. It's
1: yes.
2: Not fickle, is it?
1: So you have ruled out the incorrect ones. You've locked in callous.
3: You're wrong.
1: And it means fickle. Like capriciousness.
2: Yes.
1: You know, caprice is a noun that means a sudden, unpredictable change of mind, behaviour or mood, or an impulsive decision made without a clear reason or plan to be fickle. There you go.
2: Bugger.
1: Yay. One more for me.
2: Yay.
1: Woohoo. That's 2-1 now.
2: In excess, the 7:30 news update. And right now, Sarah here at The Wave. Hey.

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1: Wave traffic.
2: Banana Freeway is slow northbound, Thomas Road through to Rowley Road and Farrington Road to the Narrows. In the Rockingham area, busy on Ennis Avenue at Dixon Road and at Ray Road, and Patterson Road at Cronulla Beach Road and Mandurah Road, Cronulla Beach. Also some congestion building on Safety Bar Road at Mandurah Road roundabout in Baldivis. And Mandurah Road active at Pinjarra.

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3: Hello, I'm Anique Whelan. A 44-year-old man is due in court today on several charges following a dramatic takedown on the Mitchell Freeway in Warwick yesterday. The man was wanted over a family violence matter, and when police tried to arrest him in Wangara yesterday morning, he allegedly sped off in a red Ford Falcon, hitting a marked police car. The accused allegedly failed to stop for officers and was eventually taken into custody on the Mitchell Freeway after colliding with a number of cars in heavy traffic. Speaking on 10 News, Lisa Walzer says her car was hit in the mayhem.
4: I got out of my car to get his details and quickly got back in when policemen came running around the front of his car and had the tasers out.
3: Mandurah police say they're going to crush four e-rideables that were seized during a school holiday crackdown. Three teenagers were allegedly caught riding recklessly on the e-bikes, which had been significantly modified to be classed as motorcycles, around Old Coast Road in Halls Head last week. The 14, 15 and 16-year-olds were each charged with reckless driving, no authority to drive and using an unlicensed vehicle on the road. They're due to appear before the Mandurah Children's Court on November 9. And newly released insurance data reveals a Mandurah suburb has been repeatedly impacted by severe storms over the past 5 years. More than 39,000 home claims were received by AAMI in the five financial years to June 2026, including damage resulting from wind, rain, hail and floods. Halls Head was the state's top location for damage in four of those years, alongside Waikiki, while Bunbury was among the top regional locations impacted. Lily Broodbank from AAMI says Halls Head has copped a beating.
5: WA was a little different because some communities appeared repeatedly in the data. Halls Head topped the rankings in four of the 5 years analysed, alongside Waikiki, Ocean Reef and Rockingham.
6: Buying, selling or leasing? Trust the unmatched expertise of the number one office in Western Australia for 13 consecutive years. Harcourts Mandurah.
3: To sport, and it's the final day of the AFL trade period. West Coast are tipped to land Melbourne veteran Jack Viney in exchange for a late draft pick. The Eagles have until 4:30 this afternoon to strike an agreement with the Demons. And Rockingham Mandurah have paid tribute to a club legend, naming a stand after Craig Simmons at Lark Hill. Simmons has been part of the Mariners for more than two decades, playing over 300 senior matches, notching up 9,500 runs and taking 433 wickets. Rockingham Mandurah says the Craig Simmons stand is a permanent tribute to the cricketer, who's an integral part of the club. And that's the latest news and sport.
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2: Wave weather.
9: Good morning. Becoming cloudy, high chance of showers, but later this afternoon. It's going to be warm today. 28 the top for Mandurah, 29 for Pinjarra and Rockingham, 26 for Bunbury and 32 degrees for Perth.
10: Sorry, what was that? Pinjarra?
9: Huh?
10: Did you say Pinjarra?
9: Yeah, I said Pinjarra.
10: Right, okay.
9: Yeah, partly cloudy tomorrow, very high chance of morning showers and 21. Partly cloudy Friday, 21. And partly cloudy Saturday, the medium chance of showers with 22 degrees.
10: Right now, 20 in Perth, Rockingham and Pinjarra. It's 20 in Mandurah and 19 in Bunbury.
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2: We have our first look at Greta Gerwig's interpretation of C.S. Lewis's first novel in the series of The Lion, the Witch and the Wardrobe. It's called The Magician's Nephew, starring Daniel Craig as eccentric Uncle Andrew, who invents magic rings that transports his nephew and friend into other worlds. The film explores the origins of Narnia and the arrival of the White Witch, and it lands in cinemas in February next year.
3: Sometimes one story is the beginning of all the others.
4: Is Mr. Kettley really Matt?
5: Uncle Andrew?
6: Mom always calls him a magician.
4: Do you believe in magic?
5: I don't know.
4: 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How can I be ready if I don't know what's on the other side?
7: Wow, look at all this!
4: Magic is real.
8: I am a magician. See for yourself.
4: Wow, there are other worlds.
3: Have you ever seen a world born?
2: Cannot wait for that. Now, Hulu has officially ordered a reboot of The X-Files. With filmmaker Ryan Coogler at the helm, and the new series follows two very different FBI agents investigating unexplained phenomena. Coogler wrote and directed the plot, hoping to honour the original's legacy while bringing a fresh perspective. The original series, of course, starred David Duchovny and Gillian Anderson and became a cult phenomenon in the 90s. Could Mulder and Scully's legacy live on through someone else?
9: No.
2: Can't beat the OGs?
9: Absolutely.
2: Matchbox 20 has announced a huge US tour in May to celebrate 30 years of their debut album. There's no Aussie tour dates yet, but we're sure they'll be bringing Matchbox 30 to our shores.
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2: 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Hexed is in cinemas November 27.
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0: 97 The Wave. Good morning, it's Gunners and Annie for breakfast. Thanks to Summer Realty, and it's you too. Who's going to ride your wild horses? Elton John before that. Still standing just at 13 away from 8.
1: It's Wednesday, but it feels like it should be Friday. It feels like the week should be done. It's been a busy week this week already.
0: Okay.
1: Even though it's Wednesday.
0: Right.
1: It'd be nice if it was Friday.
0: You're feeling like it should be Friday?
1: I feel like it should be.
0: Fair enough. Clara and the Sun is the movie we're giving away double passes to all this week, thanks to Sony Pictures. And as we've worked out, you know, progressively through the week, it's science fiction, but it's also comedy.
1: Yeah, well, it's got a bit of humour in it. So I feel like Taika Waititi is perfect as the director for this, and he's readapted the screenplay because it's from a prize-winning novel. But it's really cool. Jenna Ortega stars as the AI Clara, and it takes place like dystopian, so right up your alley. Futuristic society, affluent parents. Hey, excuse me, I don't want reminders of new shows being added for Powderfinger. Ooh, Melbourne. Nice. Because tickets go on sale for that today, and I'm obviously logged in for waiting for it to... Anyway, back to Clara and the Son. So this one looks really good. Affluent parents have their kids genetically enhanced, but then they're miserable and lonely and they need friends. And in comes the friendly AIs, and Clara brings the sunshine to their world. So this looks really cool. If you love sci-fi, if you love a bit of dark humour, if you love Taika Waititi and Jenna Ortega, highly recommend this. And also stars Amy Adams and Steve Buscemi. I mean, come on.
0: Okay, if you'd like to head along, give us a call.
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5: 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Hi, I'm Anique Whelan. A man arrested in a dramatic takedown by police on a Mitchell Freeway on-ramp yesterday has been charged. Four e-bikes seized during a school holiday crackdown in Mandurah will be destroyed. Halls Head has been crowned WA's most persistent storm damage hotspot, and Rockingham Mandurah have paid tribute to a club legend, naming a stand after Craig Simmons at Lark Hill. For the latest local news and sport, head to our website with Gunners and Ali for breakfast, 91.7 The Wave.

0: Mighty One, 7 The Wave, Gunnison Alley. 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You'll find details of the Hoodoo Gurus performing live in Perth, December 1. Good times guaranteed as we get closer to 8 o'clock. We've got another winner.
1: Yes, Shani from Halls Head. She's off to Clara and the Sun. Congratulations. She's super stoked. She said she's read the book as well, and she said she's really looking forward to seeing the adaptation of this. So yay for Shani and yay for movie tickets.
0: News at 8. Then after that, we'll play Quizmasters. Your chance of winning $100 to spend at the Ravenswood Hotel.
2: Clara and the Sun. 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
2: On the Kanana Freeway, it's slow northbound, Thomas Road to Rowley Road, also Farrington Road to Millpoint Road. In the Rockingham area, busy on Dixon Road at Ennis Avenue, and also Safety Bar Road, busy at Mantle Road roundabout in Baldivis. Some activity on Mantle Road around Pinjarra Road at the moment, also a bit at Allnut Street and Gordon Road, and at Leslie Street, Dudley Park, and Pinjarra Road around Lakes Road and Greenfields. And long queues now between Seascapes Boulevard and Cash Arena Drive northbound in Halls Head. 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